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1: I must have Chinese had a very tight wallet. It's true.
0: 哎，车到了。

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0: 不客气。
2: These are Harry Potter's. You may not have them in the States. You should taste and see. It's good.
3: Mmm, so yummy.
4: For real?
3: Yeah. Sure. The crab is delicious, but I have no idea how to peel it. Could you help me?
2: Okay.
5: Hurry up! Hurry up!
4: Very good.
2: Thank
4: you.
2: Try it. Okay, let's do this.
6: Hurry up, hurry up, hurry up, hurry up, hurry up, hurry up, hurry up, hurry up, hurry up, hurry up, hurry up, hurry up, hurry up.
2: What? 师傅，我们出来了。你在大门口等我们吧。
7: What?
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